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1: Wishing, how do you manage them problems? No, no, no, no, but the money, I'm the

Turn on me. Bad things. It's a lot of bad things that they wish and they wish and they wish and they wish and they wish and on me. Yeah. Hey, hey. She say, do you love me? I tell her only partly. I only love.